0: Радио Югра.
1: I've heard people say that too much of anything is not good for you, baby. But I don't know about that. There's many times that we've loved and we've shared love and made love. It doesn't seem to me like it's enough. It's just not enough, baby.

0: love you, I just want you to know my love I'll always treasure. So please, just don't let me go.
1: Радио Югра.